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We're the new kids on the block, and we're good. Think about it. Even the competition is listening. Yep, they're copying and pasting, you know. Now you're feeling the vibe.

Heavenly Father, as I rise to greet this new day, I thank you for the precious gift of life and the countless wonders that await. In the stillness of the morning, I seek your guidance and strength to face whatever challenges lie ahead. Please walk with me as I navigate my pains and trials, offering comfort and clarity in moments of uncertainty. I am mindful of the blessings you have bestowed upon me, and I acknowledge that they are part of your divine plan. Help me to remain open to your will, trusting in your wisdom to protect me from what I may desire, but is not meant for my journey. Surround me with your light, illuminating the path you have set before me. I lift up my loved ones and all those around me in prayer, asking that they may feel your presence in their lives. May they experience your goodness and be filled with hope and joy. Let your love inspire us all to support one another and spread kindness in our interactions. Lord, I also pray for those who may seek to harm or disrupt the peace. May your grace touch their hearts, guiding them toward compassion and understanding. Help us to be instruments of your love, leading by example and fostering unity in our communities. As this day unfolds, grant me the courage to embrace each moment with peace, faith, and purpose. May I reflect your light and love in all that I do. In Jesus' name we pray. Amen, amen, and amen.

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1: 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It's a movement. It's a lifestyle. It's a vibe.

0: Good morning to you guys out there in Radio Land, especially you sports fans. It's now 7 a.m. in St. Lucia and the rest of the Eastern Caribbean. And it's now time for the Vibe Sports News for today, Wednesday. It's the 27th day of May, 2026. The Vibe Sports News brought to you with the compliments of First National Bank, Natico Insurances Limited, and MNC Drugstore. With your presenters, myself, Elijah Williams, and Michael, the man, the legend, Midget Pierre. Good morning, Midget.
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0: Welcome back. The launch of the Babano Cricket League, which took place on Friday, 22nd May, was made even more special with a generous contribution from Rising West Indies cricketer Hakeem Ogist, who donated $5,000 towards the development of the tournament and the grassroots cricket within the community. Hakeem's contribution represents a powerful example of giving back to the community that played a major role in his development as a cricketer. His cricket journey began in Babano, where he represented the district at both the under 19 and senior levels from as early as 13 and 14 years old. He also represented Torin United for several years, developing his skills and establishing himself as one of the district's most promising young talents. Through hard work, discipline and perseverance, Ogist has continued to rise through the ranks of the regional and international cricket. His growing success has been recognized with his retention by the St. Lucia Kings for the upcoming Caribbean Premier League season, further cementing his status as one of St. Lucia's leading young cricketers. Organizers of the Barbados Cricket League praised Ogist's contribution, noting that investments like these are critical to sustaining grassroots cricket and providing opportunities for young players across the community. The donation will assist with the overall development and organization of the tournament while helping to inspire the next generation of cricketers. Hakeem's gesture serves as a reminder that community cricket remains the foundation of the sport and that successful players have an important role to play in supporting and uplifting the systems that help shape their careers.
1: Staying with cricket, the South Grassroots Cricket Association, in collaboration with the National Lotteries Authority and the Botham Shaw Foundation, officially bowled off its T20 Knockout Cup on Saturday, 23rd May, at the historic Minu Philip Park with an exciting doubleheader carded for opening day action. In the featured contest, Millet Cobras secured a commanding 38-run victory over Cicero Seagull in a rain-affected encounter reduced to 10 overs per side. Batting first, Millet blasted an impressive 142 for 2, led by an unbeaten 62 from Shadrach Destruct. Kestel Sharman added 31 not out, while Noel Leo chipped in with 29. Quinn Henry and Isaiah Jones claimed 1 wicket each for Cicero. Chasing a challenging target, Cicero Seagulls were limited to 104 for 2, despite of fighting an unbeaten 60 from Quinn Henry. Evan Gilbert started with the ball for Millet, finishing with figures of 2 for 13. Des Cousins, a stellar all-round performance, earning the Player of the Match award. Meanwhile, T. Roche Jaguars forfeited their fixture against Crusaders after failing to field a full 11. Sunday and Monday's matches were postponed because of the inclement weather.
0: On Friday, May 22nd, the sports directors of the four Windward Islands, accompanied by staff from the Department of Youth Development and Sports and the Communications Unit, embarked on a comprehensive tour of the venues that will stage this prestigious multi-sport event, which is the Windward Island School Games. The tour began in the north of the island with stops at the Francis Babalastic Grounds, the battleground for thrilling football matches, the Bosejo Indoor facility set to host volleyball, netball and basketball, the Bonchek Court, another venue for high-energy basketball action. The delegation then journeyed south to the George Odlum Stadium in Vafor, the arena for the field events, then to the Sufra Mini Stadium, where athletes will compete in a track event showcasing speed, stamina and determination. This tour provided the directors with a first-hand look at the facilities that will welcome 248 athletes and 48 officials from across the Windward Islands. More than just a sporting showcase, the games will serve as a celebration of sub-regional talent, a platform for unity, and a powerful opportunity to strengthen sporting ties among the islands. With St. Lucia's venues inspected and preparations well underway, the stage is set for an unforgettable festival of sport and camaraderie. The countdown to the Windward Islands School Games 2026 has officially begun, and the island is ready to shine.
1: 2026 Veteran in Sports Inc. St. Lucia International Masters Football Invitational was a resounding success. Over six unforgettable days, from May 20th to the 25th, football legends from across the region and internationally came together in St. Lucia to celebrate competition, camaraderie, culture, and passion for the beautiful game. The energy, discipline, sportsmanship, and support helped create an atmosphere that once again showcased the true spirit of Masters Football and Caribbean unity. This tournament continues to evolve into one of the Caribbean's premier Masters Football and sports tourism experiences, and it is still possible, and is all possible, because of the participating teams. When it was all over, worthy champions were crowned. Ballers Forever from the USA emerged champions in the over 40 category, defeating Defense Force of Trinidad and Tobago 2-1. They got their goals with a brace from Kendall Jagasing, with Still John scoring for Defense Force. Pele Masters, also of the USA, with a goal from Basil Varek, defeated Masters Reloaded International from St. Lucia 1-0 to lift the trophy in the over 50 category. The over 40 play champions was won by Marotorale Alumni, who edged out Mikul United with a goal from Anthony Chinto. Meanwhile, Crosnet Legends were crowned champions of the over 50 play, having defeated Caricom Masters 4-3 on penalty. At the end of regulation time, the score was nil all. In other related news, four St. Lucia teams made it to the semi-finals of the competition. Caricom Masters, as we mentioned of earlier, defeated Laboe Connections 3-1. Miku United defeated Nationality Soccer Club from St. Vincent and the Grenadines 1-0. Derry United FC went down to Philly Masters of the USA 5-1.
0: The VFL North of Football League Elite Cup came to an exciting end with the Young Roots being crowned champions on Sunday 24th May at the Grace Plainfield. The final played between Opicor and the Young Roots ended in an exciting 1-1 draw at the end of regulation time. Following the penalty shootout, Young Roots emerged victorious 4-3. Earlier, Dalian Johnson had shot Opicor into the lead in the 64th minute, with Saviola Elva equalizing in the 84th minute. In the third place playoff, Piero FC triumphed over Bellevue FC 4-1. They got their goals with a hat-trick from Prince Herman in the 20th, 45th and 60th minute, and Neil Taylor in the 9th minute. Devon Clovis scored for Bellevue in the 56th minute.
1: Meanwhile, the Babano Football League Honorable John Estefan Cup continued on Saturday 23rd May at the Farso playing field with a doubleheader which realized 16 goals. Borderline Rebels defeated Debara 4-1. They got their goals from Showin in the 15th, Kirby Felix 30th, Nathan Weeks a penalty in the 48th, and Cotrell Foswa in the 79th minute. Sean Nichols pulled one back for Debara in the 35th minute. The second game was a one-sided affair with Hilltop Hammers hammering Kako 11-0 after enjoying a 4-0 advantage at the half. They got their goals with a hat-trick from Lama Kazabov, 10-40th and 51st minute. The remaining goals was scored by Stevie Henry, Renage Melville Aurelia, Quinn Favory, Kelvin Joseph, Elijah Louis, and Charlie Remy. Meanwhile, only one game was played on Sunday, 24th May, at the same venue because of the inclement weather. In the lone encounter, Garo FC, after enjoying a 1-0 advantage to the half, went on to score 5 unanswered goals in the second to defeat Dominators 6-1. They got their goals from Rick David, another hat-trick of the tournament, in the 50th, 64th and 65th minute. Dylan Daniel a brace in the 20th and 68th, and Rick David the 50th minute of play. Matches continue on Wednesday, this evening, 27 May, at the same venue, with new generations playing both leagues.
0: Meanwhile, the 14th edition of the Lucilec BOSL Castries Youth League kicked off on a Sunday with matches in the under 12, under 17, and under 17 categories at the Sam Plain Field. In the under 12, Moshi United defeated Lancers FC 2-1 with Maxwell Andrew registering a brace for Moshi in the second and third minute. However, Lancers FC showed commendable fight and pulled one back in the seventh minute through Jaden Bissett. But Moshi's defense held firm to secure all 3 points. Big Players FC won by default over FC Pioneers. Flames United and VSADC played to a 1-1 draw in a tightly contested affair. King Altinor broke the deadlock early for Flames United by scoring in the 8th minute. However, VSADC responded immediately as Javel Lubin found the equalizer just 4 minutes later. Neither side could force a winner in an evenly contested second half. In the under 17 division, Lancers FC defeated VSADC 3-0 with goals from Kalon Moise, Ali Elliott, and Alexander Elliott. In a fiery physical encounter, Moshi United edged past Valley Soccer Club 2-1. Nasri Alexander and Kutrell Fasua found the net for Moshi, while Darius Prince scored the lone consolation for Valley Soccer Club. The match turned decisively when Valley Soccer's Kimanik Joseph has shown a straight red card, leaving his side short-handed for a significant portion of the contest. Down a man, Valley Soccer Club could not contain Moshi's attacking pressure, and the two-goal cushion proved insurmountable despite Prince's strike.
1: It also turned our attention to local basketball. St. Mary's College advanced to the finals of the school's under-16 basketball competition with a comfortable 40-12 victory over Entrepo Secondary in the semifinals at the Bo Sejo Indoor Facility on Tuesday, 26 May. The defending champions were led by Dylan McGuire, 18 points, 5 rebounds, Donnell Mason, 10 points, 5 rebounds, 4 steals, and Jaden Monroe's 5 rebounds. For Antipo, Giannis Mafre had 4 points. In the second semifinal, Castries Conference's secondary also booked their way to the final with a 38-25 victory over Leon S. Comprehensive Secondary School. The finals and foot place playoff will now be played on Thursday, 28 May, at the same venue between St. Mary's College and Castries Conference's secondary, and Leon Hess Conference's secondary and Entrepo Secondary School, respectively.
0: The KFC National Basketball League resumes today, Wednesday, at the Bo Sejo Indoor Facility with the Sufrek Kings playing East Coast Academy at 7 p.m. Meanwhile, following the conclusion of last weekend's games, the point standings are as follows. Bond Gladiators, they lead the way on 19 points, followed by the defending champion Sufrek Kings on 17. Pontiac Blazers in third place, also on 17 points. Cots Jets in fourth on 15. South Coast Basketball on 13 points in fifth. Fired Up Fitness comes in sixth with 13 points. And East Coast Academy brings up the rear with 11 points.
1: After several months of heated debate, Kensington Oval in Barbados is ready to host international cricket in 2026. The issue of the historic venue's initial non-selection for international original cricket this year has been a major bone of contention, with the ensuing debate even attracting the attention of Prime Minister Mayor Watley and Minister of Sports Charles Griffith, who along with Cricket West Indies President Dr. Kishore Shallow and Barbados Cricket Association President Calvin Ho all weighed in. Barbados Today has now been reliably informed by multiple sources that the Mecca is set to host 2 one-day internationals during New Zealand's upcoming tour of the region. Discussions are said to be at advanced stage for Barbados to host matches on July 18th and the 21st. All 5 ODI games were initially set to be played at the Providence Stadium in Guyana, but the two countries are reportedly in discussion to split the associated cost of hosting the games. The new plan is expected to be formally approved by Cricket West Indies, CWI, and the two governments immediately before an official announcement is made.
0: In the NBA, Shai Gilgeous-Alexander overcame a slow start to score 32 points as the Oklahoma City Thunder beat the San Antonio Spurs 127-114 to move within one win of his second consecutive NBA Finals appearance. Gilgeous-Alexander missed his first four shots of Game 5 of the Western Conference Finals in Oklahoma City, but recovered with five consecutive points to have the Thunder overturn an early 8-point deficit. The hosts took an 11-point lead into the halftime before scoring the first 9 points of the third quarter to pull away and take a 3-2 lead in the best-of-seven series. Two-time MVP Gilgeous-Alexander made only 7 of his 19 shots from the field, but succeeded with 16 of 17 from the free-throw line. Jared McCain came into the team for Cason Wallace, and after a tricky start, scored 18 points after the break to finish with 20. Alex Caruso bounced back from a scoreless night in Game 4 with 22 points. San Antonio star Victor Wembanyama finished with 20 points and 6 rebounds. Stephon Castle led the Spurs with 24 points, while Julian Champagne, he added 22. Oklahoma City can secure their place in the finals with victory in Game 6 in San Antonio on Thursday evening. Well, that has taken us to the end of the Vibe Sports News for this morning, brought to you with the compliments of MNC Drugstore, Nagico Insurance Limited, and our friends over at First National Bank. 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First National Bank is proud to sponsor Miss Sydney James in this year's National Carnival Queen Pageant. The pageant is set for July 4th and celebrates intelligence, talent, poise, and national pride. And First National Bank is thrilled to stand behind Sydney as she represents both the First National Bank brand and the nation with prestige. 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Of course, a message there from our friends over at First National Bank. All right, don't go anywhere. We have got a guest, because the banter is up next, guys.
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1: 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Think about it. Even the competition is listening. Yep. They're copying and pasting, you know. Now you're feeling the vibe.
2: St. Lucia is the event you've been waiting for. On Saturday, May 30th, Heineken presents the 2026 UEFA Champions League Finals Viewing Party. We are taking over the Supra Mini Stadium and putting the beautiful game on the biggest screen you've ever seen. Kickoff time, 1 p.m. sharp. Grab your crew, round up old friends, and come make some new ones while you enjoy an ice-cold Heineken beer on special all day long. Witness history as it happens. But listen up, we aren't just watching, we're winning! Walk away!

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1: 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Sue Freer, look out. 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And from 9 p.m., home crowd favorites Sue Freer go head-to-head with Ants LeRae. 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

0: It's now 28 minutes moving up to the hour of 8 a.m. and we're into the banter brought to you with the compliments of Let's Bet Sports. 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And Heineken, official sponsors of the UEFA Champions League, with the Under the Crown promotion. 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We'd be very happy to play that. The number is 725-2455. Of course, if you're outside of St. Lucia, 758 is the area code. And the 725-2455 is the number to contact us. 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Look for the WhatsApp icon that says contact us. 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L-U-C-I-A, dailypost.com. And of course, don't keep the news to yourself. Share with your friends and family. Speaking of friends and family, fans have more friends, so says Heineken. So from March 13th all the way down to this coming Saturday, May 30th, every time you crack open a nice cool Heineken beer bottle, you get a chance to win big. Two individuals have already won that VIP trip to Budapest to experience the UEFA Champions League finals between Arsenal and Paris Saint-Germain alive and loud. They are Mr. Peter Jones of Castries and Mr. Zacharias Jules of VFOR. Congratulations going out to them both. But of course, there are still loads of prizes up for grabs. You can also win yourself a brand new television and sofa combo from Courts. That's the perfect setup for every football fan's living room. There are also weekly prizes still up for grabs, exclusive Heineken merchandise, Heineken six-packs, grocery vouchers, fuel vouchers, and much more. So how do you get into the action? There's still time. You can still be a winner. Pop open a cold Heineken, check under the crown, scan the QR code on any promotional material, any Heineken bottle, or any Heineken six-pack carrier, and just like that, you're in the game. Of course, fans have more friends, so you and your friends, please enjoy Heineken responsibly. Postscript, don't forget that the UEFA Champions League final begins at 12 noon. 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The 2026 Black Heart SLFA Under-20 Knockout Football Competition continues with the round of 16 matches. Match day 4 is this coming Friday, May 29th, at the Philip Masterlet Grounds in Fairford. The first fixture on the night, 7 p.m., La Clary. They take on Miku. That's going to be followed by Choiseul taking on Mabuya Valley, right, at 9 p.m. That's this coming Friday, May 29th, at the Philip Masterlet Grounds in Vierfort. Match day 5 takes place on Sunday, May 31st, right, excuse me, Canneries, they take on Roseau Valley at 7 p.m., and that will be followed by Soufre versus Anse-Lauret, a West Coast derby. That's going to be taking place at 9 p.m. on Sunday, May 35th. That's going down at the Soufre Mini Stadium. Tickets are $10 a pop, right? As Shakes would say, $5 per fixture. So make sure you come and enjoy under-20 football action. It's heating up. It's the round of 16 where future legends rise. All right, that's our friends there over at the Blackheart SLFA Under-20 Knockout Football Competition. If it's your birthday today, let me just say a very happy birthday to you. I do hope that you have a very wonderful and blessed day today. A couple of people I know celebrating today. Let me say good morning and birthday greetings going out to Mrs. Pitella Vitalis. She's celebrating today. I've not seen this young lady for a little bit, but Pitella, good morning to you. And birthday shout out going out to you. I hope you have an absolutely smashing day today. And last, but by no means least, he goes by the sobriquet Isle of Man. But his government name is Mr. Neil Gittins, right? Leon S. Massive, he's celebrating today. Ayla, good morning to you, my brother. Fire City people, right? Birthday shout out going out to you. I hope you have an absolutely smashing day today, right? And anybody else who's celebrating, happy birthday to you. I hope you have a fantastic day today. Michael Midget Pierre, Ula.
1: Oui, like. Well, I got you before.
0: Any birthdays for you this morning?
1: Yes, Eli. I want to shout out, join you in shouting out Isle of Man, wishing you a very, very happy birthday and lots of fun. Are you in the Calypso Arena this year? Looking to where you was. I also want to say happy birthday to Mona McIntosh over there in Trinidad and Tobago. Mrs. McIntosh is the wife of my very, very good friend. Dana McIntosh, happy birthday to you, Monica. Mona, sorry. I also want to wish the Honorable John Paul Estefan happy birthday. He's celebrating today. And in addition, Stanley Felix is also celebrating today. So happy birthday to the politicians. Have a wonderful day.
0: Thanks for that, Midge. I want to touch something quickly before we go to our guest. She's been patiently waiting, but there's a message on the platform. It says, good morning, Eli and Midget. There's a concern that I have when it comes to the BOSL Lucilec Youth Competition. There isn't one qualified linesman nor referee to do those games, and it's high time the organizers look into that. Even the Cicero League has qualified referees doing the games, and you guys can't get... What I would probably say to you, contributor, is that

so that they can get so that they can do the games. There are only so many officials on island, and when you have the number of football competitions that you have going on all around the place there, it is very, very difficult for you to get qualified officials at all of them. Cicerada competition, Babono have competition, the BOSL Lucilec League has competition. So that just underscores the development thrust that we need in terms of officiating. I don't want to knock the Castries League. I do not know what sort of challenges that they would have faced in terms of officiating. Sometimes they may have been trying to get people and people just not coming forward. That's a challenge as well, because even the FA, they have that challenge as well. If you notice, the last cohort of referees are all teenagers. Right? So they're trying something different, because clearly it's a difficult task attracting people to officiating. So I wanna frame it like that, as opposed to just simply just giving the organizers licks, because I'm not too aware of what challenges they have in terms of that. They may have requested qualified officials, you never know, and then they just couldn't get, you know. So the next thing is I got wind of, I'm not going to mention the league nor the team, because I don't think this is specific to that league or team. I think it's something that we need to address from a sporting perspective. I got wind that there was a fixture scheduled in a particular league on Saturday night, right? This coming Saturday, 8:30 p.m. And one of the teams participated in that fixture sort of put up a dispute with the organizers that, you know, how can you schedule a fixture on a Saturday when they have Champions League finals, right? And that conversation was ongoing, right? And I got wind of that. And I just want to say that, let me tell you, if it's not a national event and not directly competing, I don't see why an organizer needs to reschedule a fixture to accommodate players basically just going and enjoy themselves. All right. I think players, you know, need to respect the game. They need to respect the various sporting disciplines that they are part of. And to make it worse, the Champions League finals is at 12 noon. You know, the players of that particular team, they can go down to Soufré, enjoy the game, right, and come back up in time for them to play their game, you know. But it appears that, you know, the focus is, you know, really enjoying yourself and going all out, you know. If you're an athlete, that is part of the commitment, that is part of the dedication. In the real world, you have NBA games playing on Christmas Day. So what if you are get to a professional level, that's what you're going to tell people, how you have games on Christmas Day. You know, in the Premier League, we see two Boxing Day fixtures, etc., etc., right? We have Thanksgiving fixtures. We have all sorts of things going on, right? If it's not a national event, right, so the St. Lucia Jazz and Arts Festival, the St. Lucia Carnival, you know, those sorts of things where you want national participation, maybe Junior Creole, you know, those sorts of things. If it's not that, or if it's not a national team in competition where you're asking St. Lucians to go out and support, right? There's a World Cup qualifier, St. Lucia playing whoever. You want St. Lucians to come out and support. You have things like CPL, where that's our franchise. You know, you want St. Lucians to go out and support. That makes no sense, right? Athletes, you guys need to be disciplined. Administrators, you guys need to be disciplined as well, and you shouldn't even be entertaining that. You should be lighting a fire under your athletes and saying, what nonsense is that? We have a game to play, right? And if you don't show up for the game, I hope the organizers do what the rules require and forfeit the points. It's simple, right? So I wanted to get that out there. I did not want to make it specific to the team and the league, because I think this is a message that needs to go out to all sporting disciplines out there, all right? So basically, check calls out, all right? With that said, let me introduce our guest to the program. She's no stranger. She's been on a million times before, right? But she has her annual event
coming up actually this weekend.

0: on a Sunday, May 31st, down at the Soufré Mini Stadium, and it's none other than our national star, one of our national heroes, Miss Makiba Alcide, with her track and field classic. Makiba, good morning. Welcome back to the program.
1: Good morning, Eli. Good morning, Midget.
2: Morning, morning, morning, Makiba. Good to have you back.
0: Makiba, what edition of the classic is it? What, we on year five? What was it?
1: Yes, the fifth edition, so 5 years.
0: 5 years. Mom, I remember the first year you did that, Gasser. I remember that. I remember, you had this grand idea and you were scrambling around trying to see if you could get people on board to support. And this thing has just grown and grown and grown. So I'm expecting you to tell me we have a number of athletes from overseas that are coming in because they want to participate. I'm expecting stuff like that. So give us a rundown as to, what has been going on behind the scenes in preparation of the Makiba C, the Track and Field Classic Edition number five.
1: A lot has been happening behind the scenes. Like you said, we're excited for the fifth year. Big milestone there for a little idea that turned into something big. Our biggest addition, I guess I could announce, would be a team coming in over from Trinidad. So it's, I guess, broaden our scope more regionally. We were supposed to have a really top sprinter from Guyana, Noel Exholder. He's a 10-1 guy. He's been in a final of Commonwealth Games, competed at major championships, but unfortunately, he competed last weekend and sustained a little injury, so he had to pull out. And we were really looking forward to having him pull our sprinters to run a little bit faster. Because over the last few years, especially for our senior guys, this meet has been used as one of the qualifying events for national representation for, and we know that Commonwealth Games is coming up, so that would have been really nice to see the sprint races for the senior boys. But I suspect they'll still run very fast. We had a few of them running over in Matnik last weekend, so it'll still be an exciting race. We have our usual suspects, Dominica and Matnik, coming in as well. We have had some engagement with Guadeloupe, but they confirmed, but not officially, because we don't have any itinerary yet for them. Neither do we have for St. Vincent, and the team for 5 was coming in from St. Vincent. So we're still looking forward to welcoming the teams who are coming in. What else is going to be exciting? Zephrinas Joseph, our Olympian Zephrinas Joseph, will be taking part in the 5,000. That will be his first time on track, not road, for the last maybe 15 years, 20 years. So that'll be exciting race to watch, with the likes of Jason Superman Sears as well in that race. So yeah, we have some exciting events. And again, we have, I think, over 500 athletes currently registered across, I think, 13 local clubs, and then the regional participants.
0: 500 athletes, you say, Makiba?
1: Yes, over 500, close to 600.
0: Wow.
1: Yes, so it'll be a long day full of events. We have races for the youth juniors all the way up to open events. So there's something for all of our age groups. And we realize that all of our athletes need some level of development. That's why we started to, every year we try to increase the number of youth events that we do. So at least they get participation in the event, especially in the lead up to the national age group competition, which is coming up, and then our national senior championship. So this meet is also, as always, sanctioned by St. Lucia Athletics Association, and it is on the World Athletics Global Calendar, so it can be used for a qualifying event. So that's all I have for now.
2: First of all, Akiba, let me congratulate you for the sustained development of track and field in St. Lucia, and by extension, by putting on this meet for the fifth year. I've watched the meet grow over the years. Now you talk about more foreign teams coming in. what does it take

0: me as a coach needed my athletes needed a competition to get some time to go to college, and that's how the meet started, because there was a big lull in the athletics calendar. And now we're seeing a lot of clubs hosting events in that lull. Usually May is a no competition part for the Athletics Association, and in May we have had so much competition, elite games. We've had the UBISHA, which didn't happen because of the weather, and club release. So it's growing, and we've had so much more events happening. So people realize the value of hosting the events, especially if it's personal and you want to make sure that your athletes get the competition that they need. So yeah, the meet really takes a little bit of passion, planning, support, and I would say we have been getting solid support from the onset of the meet up till now, and we're very thankful. I guess I could take the opportunity now to thank our main sponsors. Bank of Saint Lucia for sure has been on board from the jump, and this year they've actually increased their sponsorship admirably. So I'd say a big thank you to Bank of Saint Lucia for ensuring that the meet happens this year. Sugar Beach as well, they've been on board from time immemorial. So a big thank you to them. Saint Lucia Tourism has been on board from the jump. So 5 years, these are our 5 year sponsors. Of course, the Saint Lucia Athletics Association has definitely been on board with the idea of the meet and hosting the meet and ensuring that we have our qualified officials at the event and make sure that the meet is held in a professional manner. So big thank you for them, and especially facilitating that it is on the World Athletics Global Calendar. So we couldn't have done the meet without the Saint Lucia Athletics Association. Library Credit Union has also been one of our main sponsors for the last 5 years. Ocado has recently jumped on board, and they're still on board, so we're grateful for that. We have Massey now on board with the Nestle brand, SRDF, and then we have Max Tens, who's always supported our events, Banana Click, on board now. We have Sub Management Committee, because that's where Sprintec Athletics trains, so they decided to come on board. Big thank you to them. Lord and Associates, and then just friends and family. Dominic Johnson, one of our Olympians, is on board, as it's always been. Bernard Fox-Henry, one of our top long distance, mid and long distance runners, is also on board. Fortuna Barrels, Nigel Edwin, and also Dufan Didikni on board. So these are the persons who are ensuring this 5 year milestone it has reached, and I think it will be meaningful in light of everything that has happened in the sports community. Darian Roberts has been a huge support behind actually hosting the event, my literal right hand, and with what has happened, we are dedicating the fifth classic to Darian Jovany Roberts.
1: Yeah, boy, Makiba, I know that's something that's difficult for you guys. I'm happy that the meet is being dedicated to Darren. Darren was a personal friend of mine as well, and I know the value that he brought to Sprintec in the microcosm, and then more so to the athletics community, not just athletics, but netball, volleyball, you know. So I really kind of appreciate why you guys would move to commemorating him through this event. Also, Makiba, I don't know this for a fact, but just based on the numbers that you mentioned, this meet appears to be one of the largest, if not the largest meet that we would be hosting. I mean, you just mentioned you have close to 600 registered athletes, and then you're still waiting for a few more to confirm here and there. That must be a huge task in terms of managing all of this. And of course, you also have your patrons to manage as well. People are going to come in. So talk a little bit about that in terms of, what's in place there, what support that you have in terms of, managing the event on a whole. And then also, is there a cover charge? I know years gone past, the entrance fee was free. But is there a cover charge to get in now? I mean, the

0: the quality and size of the meat has increased exponentially. So tell us about that.
1: Well, behind the scenes, we have the support of the Royal St. Lucia Police Force as well as fire service to ensure that we manage the meat properly. In terms of a cover charge, no, there is no cover charge. Again, when because the meet is for athletes, we will be live stream on GVD TV. GVD? Is it Great Vision Design? Yes, GVD. Yes. But in terms of a cover charge, no, of course, what's the thing called? Donations are welcome. But we just want the athletes to be able to compete. So we expect Sufrarians normally come out in huge numbers to support. And then the teams will bring in their usual supporters. But the focus is mainly on getting the athletes to compete at a high level. So the meet is really surrounded by their competition and participation in the event. My meet manager has already said to me, do not accept any more entries because it's already a lot. So we won't be accepting any additional, at least local, that is. So.
2: Yes, Makiva, in terms of athletic development, you also did mention about a number of youngsters or youth participating in the meet. Can you give us an idea of under what category the youngsters will be participated?
1: Yes, so we have under our youngest would be, I guess, 9 and 10, the event's 9 years and up. So we have under 11 categories, and then we go all the way up to open events. So we have under 11, under 13, under 16, under 20, and then open events. But it's not every event doesn't have all of those categories. We have specific events for the different categories. Does that make sense?
2: Yeah, and apart from the medals that the athletes will earn, are there other additional special prizes like most outstanding athletes in the various age grouping?
1: No, but there will be a Darian Roberts Award. We don't know what it's going to look like, but it will have to be somebody who would embody who he was. From the competition, so we'll have a list of judges putting in some criteria, and at the end of the games, we will be awarding somebody that award.
0: All right, nice. A message to the platform. I think they just want to expand a little bit on in terms of management of the event. So they're asking, with so many athletes, how are you planning to address the issue of the slow transition between events, which plagues so many of our meets?
1: Well, one of the reasons why there is a slow transition for between events is because sometimes a lot of athletes do not show up on the day of the event. So then you have a heat. So you have the option of either running a heat with only two people, or taking the time to reshuffle the heats so it looks fuller. And then that takes time because that has to be done in the automatic system. So the timing system, it needs to connect to the timing system. So we've opted to just run the meet as it is being run. So if one heat happens to have only two people, then it stays as is so that the meet could flow, because again, we'll be on time constraints. We'll have some time constraints if we do not. So the meet starts at 10 a.m. It will start at 10 a.m. sharp. Everybody knows that the Makiba Asi track and field meet always starts on time. If you're late and you miss your event, that's on you. But we anticipate that the meet will start on time and it will flow really well. We have not, over the past, had any major lulls in our event, just because the numbers continue to grow and we want to ensure that athletes have their proper warm-up time. All of that is important. The time that they warm up to the time that they get into the call room. So we will try to manage that as best as possible.
2: You also made mention that the meet has grown. You just said the meet has grown over the years. We have seen a greater number of persons coming from overseas, in addition to an increased number of locals. In your opinion, do you think that the meet has outgrown the one-day event and the other, and the plan to expand?
1: Yes, I for sure think it has outgrown a one-day event. I don't know about plans to expand, because the additional day will come at an additional cost, and we're still trying to manage the funds that we have. So it has been considered, and especially this year, that's one of the things that had been considered. But again, no, we don't see it going there just yet. But we're happy with the 5-year milestone. And again, once we sit back after this event and do the postmortem, we will decide the way forward for the meet and what changes that needs to be made in terms of, do we transition to more focus on development of our younger athletes, or do we continue to open it up to senior athletes and that sort of thing. So there are some things in the works, but for this year, the focus is just on ensuring that we get the athletes to compete in an exciting environment, and then we move forward from there. I didn't think we'd get to 5, so grateful and blessed to have it happen. Year 5 to be happening.
0: I personally like to dream big, so I want to see the day when Juju and Sharika and Shakari are going to be coming to St. Lucia for the Makiba Alcid Track and Field Classic. That's what I want to see. Mambelek person. I don't care what y'all say. That I want to see. The association is already doing a pretty good job in terms of the developmental meets, and as you rightfully indicated, quite a few of the clubs, they are also staging meets now. I think we've seen a plethora of track and field events. As a matter of fact, I think your age group championships is just around the corner, about 2 weeks away or something like that. So that's what I want to see. I want to see this thing turn into a real global brand, right? Makiba, it's 6 minutes after 8, so let's wrap up. Your final words from you.
1: I just want to tell people to come out and support the athletes. Thank you to everyone who's been supporting the Makiba Alcid Track and Field Classic and helping me get to this milestone of year 5. My inspiration has been just ensuring that athletes get more competition, and just happy to be able to be part of the development of athletes in St. Lucia.
0: All right, Kiba, thank you very much for joining us this morning. It's the 5th edition of the Makiba Alcid, the Track and Field Classic. It's this Sunday, May 31st, from 10 a.m. at the Sufra Mini Stadium. You heard it here. It's free entry. All right, so go out and enjoy your track and field. And I think people from Sufra will be buoyed, because after they come from Champions League finals the day before, you know, they have a lot of stuff going on. I think the Blackheart fixtures are scheduled after your meet as well. So there's a lot going on.
1: Yes, there's a lot going on.
0: Yeah, there's a lot going on in Sufra there. All right, so all the best. President of the Athletics Association, Ms. Dora Henry, is on the platform. She says, all the best, Makiba, to you and your team. Kudos. All right, and that's where we leave it. That's where we leave it this morning, 7 minutes after 8. Makiba, thanks again for joining us, and all the best as well this coming weekend. We're looking forward to the continued growth of this meet. All right, so all the best.
1: Thank you for having me.
0: All right.
2: Yes, I also want to join you in John Eli and wish you a very successful meet with many more to come. So I'm looking forward to the 10th anniversary, to even putting on my spikes. And I'm looking forward to the day when I'll see you on the track yourself. That people see
1: I'm supposed to be racing, you know, on Sunday.
0: Yeah, I'm supposed to be, and she conveniently forgot that me. She conveniently forgot. Oh, I'm supposed to be racing. Okay, Makiba. We ask your body, Bitu Padisa. Tupac disappears, right?
1: As for the fifth year, I said I'll be racing. My athletes convinced me. I've been training, sprinting, spiked up and everything. So
0: Anyway, looking forward to that, man. All right, guys, we had to leave it at 8 minutes after the hour of 8 o'clock. That's our program for this morning. You guys can join us tomorrow morning at 7 a.m. where we kick off once again with the Vibe Sports News, followed by the banter. The banter brought to you with the compliments of Let's Bet Sports. 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Action continues this coming Friday and Sunday. And Heineken, official sponsors of the UEFA Champions League. 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All your great programming is right here. All your great personalities are right here on 92.9 in the North, 100.9 FM in the South. 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
2: Very good initiative, Akim Ogis. Big up, big up. Looking forward to seeing you on the West Indies team.
0: That's it? Yeah. Oh, Mizzy probably lost his connection. So if you don't have the why, you don't have the vibe. All right, guys. Catch you guys tomorrow.

0: action is heating up in the 2026 Blackheart SLFAU 20 Knockout Football Tournament. The round of 16 continues with explosive matchups this weekend as the future legends of St. Lucia battle for glory. Friday, May 29th at the Philip Massler Grounds in Viewfort at 7 p.m. LeClary takes on Miku in a massive showdown. Then at 9 p.m., Chozelle faces Mabuya Valley in what promises to be another thriller. Sue Freer, look out. On Sunday, May 31st, the Black Heart Fever is coming your way as we light up the Sue Freer Mini Stadium with the West Coast Showdown. At 7 p.m., Canaries clashes with Roseau. And from 9 p.m., home crowd favorites Sue Freer go head-to-head with Ants LeRae. Only the strongest will survive. 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
1: St. Lucia is the event you've been waiting for. On Saturday, May 30th, Heineken presents the 2026 UEFA Champions League Finals Viewing Party. 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

0: Honey, the light bulb in the living room just blew out.
1: Yeah, I'll call the electrician tomorrow.
0: But it's pitch dark in here.
1: Well, grab a flashlight.
0: Charles, just change the bulb.
1: Oh, fine.
0: I really don't think it's a good idea to stand on that chair.
1: What, do you want me to change it or not?
0: On second thought, maybe we should have called the electrician after all.
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So no one take it. 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
1: Girlfriend, you forget about the big U.S. Labor Day coming up. You have your visa already?
2: 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Travel and Leisure took care of all my business for me already. The question is, do you have your visa yet?
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sweet, when it's sweet, it's sweet. Sometimes I feel like I... Good afternoon, good afternoon. Yo, should the DJ High Tension in the building. Here to take you right through the afternoon time. I just have to double check the day, you know. Yeah, today is Wednesday. And it's now 12:58 p.m. I hope you guys did have a wonderful lunch, right? Well, as for me, I have not had lunch yet. But you know, we're here still. I will be here with you till about 4:30 p.m. Of course, you can hit me up 725-2455. Let me know what's good, what is going on out there.

this on board. Yo, I don't have my dress code already. Backpack one way, but I don't dress one way. As soon as I touch on the airport, pass.

0: light bulb in the living room just blew out.
1: Yeah, I'll call the electrician tomorrow.
0: But it's pitch dark in here.
1: Well, grab a flashlight.
0: Charles, just change the bulb.
1: Oh, fine.
0: I really don't think it's a good idea to stand on that chair.
1: What, do you want me to change it or not?
0: On second thought, maybe we should have called the electrician after all.
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Bringing some reggae music in the afternoon time. You know, 12 minutes moving up to the hour of 2 p.m. It is Vibe Radio 92.9 and 102.9 FM. That's the vibe in the afternoon. You're surely DJ High Tension on the radio. Taking you right through the afternoon time. And of course, I will be in your company till about 4:30 p.m. Of course, you could send in those messages, send in those requests. I want to give a large shout out to each and everybody locked on, no matter where you are listening from right now. Whether you're driving, whether you're on the JOB, putting in that work. But the music played in the background, right? Just taking it nice and easy for now.

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1: Oh, fine.
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now 16 minutes past the hour of 2 p.m. It is Vibe Radio, yours truly, DJ High Tension, taking it right through on the ones and the twos. Yeah, suddenly, we all got our hands up. No control of my body. Can I get it started? Can I get it started? It's what I do. Very nice, I got to play it twice.

Yeah. 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
1: 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It's a movement. It's a lifestyle. It's a vibe. 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
1: Action is heating up in the 2026 Blackheart SLFAU 20 Knockout Football Tournament. The round of 16 continues with explosive matchups this weekend as the future legends of St. Lucia battle for glory. Friday, May 29th at the Philip Massla Grounds in Viewfort at 7 p.m. LeClaire takes on Miku in a massive showdown. Then at 9 p.m., Chozelle faces Mabuya Valley in what promises to be another thriller. Sue Freer, look out. On Sunday, May 31st, the Black Heart Fever is coming your way as we light up the Sue Freer Mini Stadium with the West Coast Showdown. At 7 p.m., Canaries clashes with Roseau. And from 9 p.m., home crowd favorites Sue Freer go head-to-head with Anse LeRae. Only the strongest will survive. 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
1: St. Lucia is the event you've been waiting for. On Saturday, May 30th, Heineken presents the 2026 UEFA Champions League Finals viewing party. 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

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The round of 16 continues with explosive matchups this weekend as the future legends of St. Lucia battle for glory. Friday, May 29th at the Philip Masla Grounds in Viewfort at 7 p.m. LeClaire takes on Miku in a massive showdown. Then at 9 p.m., Chozelle faces Mabuya Valley in what promises to be another thriller. Sue Freer, look out. On Sunday, May 31st, the Black Heart Fever is coming your way as we light up the Sue Freer Mini Stadium with the West Coast Showdown. At 7 p.m., Canries clashes with Roseau. And from 9 p.m., home crowd favorites Sue Freer go head-to-head with Anse LeRae. Only the strongest will survive. 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The 2026 Black Heart SLFAU 20.

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On Saturday, May 30th, Heineken presents the 2026 UEFA Champions League Finals viewing party. We are taking over the Supra Mini Stadium and putting the beautiful game on the biggest screen you've ever seen. Kickoff time, 1 p.m. sharp. 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
1: Action is heating up in the 2026 Blackheart SLFAU 20 Knockout Football Tournament. The round of 16 continues with explosive matchups this weekend as the future legends of St. Lucia battle for glory. Friday, May 29th at the Philip Masla Grounds in View Fort at 7 p.m. LeClaire takes on Miku in a massive showdown. Then at 9 p.m., Chozelle faces Mabuya Valley in what promises to be another thriller. Sue Freer, look out. On Sunday, May 31st, the Black Heart Fever is coming your way as we light up the Sue Freer Mini Stadium with the West Coast Showdown. At 7 p.m., Canaries clashes with Roseau. And from 9 p.m., home crowd favorites Sue Freer go head-to-head with Anse LeRae. 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

0: 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I remember someone handing me a drink. 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That night, my celebration turned into something I will carry for the rest of my life. 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I wish I had watched my drink. 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And always keep your crew close, because one moment can change everything. 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